0: let me be me. If you let me be me.
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1: Bow! What the?
2: 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Quietly identify to exits a door, a hallway, or even a window that could be a safe way out during an emergency. 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It shows you're aware of your surroundings and it lowers the chance of being targeted. Stay alert. Stay prepared. Smart safety starts with awareness.

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They are the Legends of Rock. 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
1: Okay. Good evening once again. 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